Thank you very, very much. Good evening to all of you. Thank you. Wow, that's amazing. Thank you for coming so far. Many of you have come a long way, and we really appreciate you caring, and it means the world to us. Now we're going to shoot back 30 years and try and, if we can remember that far back, and try and bring you up to date slowly but surely. We hope you enjoy it. It starts here.

Thank you very, very much. Now we come to a magical moment in the whole proceedings. We'd like to bring on our guest star. Ladies and gentlemen, Miss Celine Dion.

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How's everybody doing tonight? I can't tell you how wonderful it is to be back in North America, especially here in Boston tonight. So what do you think? Shall we go on with the show? Let's do it. This is Taking Chances.

Well, on my latest English album, Linda Perry, an amazing writer and producer, gave me a very special song. And I'm still searching why it was so difficult for me in a recording studio to sing it, actually. I have to tell you that every time I was giving it a try, I was getting extremely emotional. I guess it's a kind of prayer for me. And I think singing it in front of all of you tonight, it will have its full meaning. If I may, I would love to sing it for you tonight. It's called My Love.

It's probably going to be as hard to sing it live than in a recording studio. I will give it another try.

You know, over the years, I've had the privilege of recording some amazing duets with some of the best voices in the world. And one of those songs is The Prayer with Andrea Bocelli. And even though he can't be with us tonight in person, we do have Andrea on film joining me in this beautiful song.

Thank you very much. Hi, good evening, everybody. Thanks for coming. Welcome to our little soiree. I'd like to carry on now with a song from the Tango in the Night album called Everywhere.

0: This whole reconvening of this five people was kind of an organic thing. I had asked Mick to play drums on a solo album I was working on, still working on actually, but one thing led to another, and suddenly there we were in the studio saying, gee, this feels pretty good. Isn't that weird?
1: That is pretty weird.
0: It was weird, actually. And that brought us to this point. So we thought we would do a song

0: Thank you,
1: Lindsay. Thank you, Stevie. Come on, Johnny. Can't get out of this one. This is a new twist on a very old song with my ex-husband actually singing, so I'd like to give a round of applause for John McVie.
2: Oh, if my mummy could see me now.

0: Thank you very much. Thank you.
1: About it for John Whitby on vocals. Yes, yes, yes, yes. First time ever.
2: You know, I think all of us have some inner demons that we struggle with, and I think all of us have, you know, there's one now. I knew he was going to get a drum solo in there somewhere. I think.
0: You can't stop him.
2: It's coming out. I was talking about my demons, not yours. We all have them. There's all been times when we've let them get the best of us, probably, as well. I think it's just important to remember that no one falls into a simple set of labels. It's even more important, I think, to learn from your mistakes and to fight for the positive choice. So that's what this song is about. My little, yes. It's called My Little Demon.

U.S. Marching Band. And we're not done yet. We've never did this with the brass section before, so this should be interesting.

0: Gus, thanks very much, everyone, for coming. Thank you. Good night.
1: Take care of yourselves, and we'll see you soon, and thank you so much.
2: Thanks so much for being here, making this a very special night for us. It's been a long time. God bless.

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There's been a lot of rumors lately about a certain band or Queen. And the rumors are that we're gonna split up. What do you think? They're talking from here.

My apologies, but I say what I want. You know what I mean? So forget those rumors, we're gonna stay together until we fucking will die, I'm sure. I must tell you, I keep wanting to leave, but they won't let me. Also, I suppose we're not bad for four aging queens, are we, really? What do you think? This is a new song, Who Wants to Live Forever?

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1: 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Well, here it is. A little late now, you're gone, wait on my chest.